0: 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Can I help you?
1: Yes, I'm trying to reach Flight Commander P.R. Johnson on Mars Flight 247.
0: Very well. Hold on, please. You're through.
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0: 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Let me introduce myself, I'll be whatever you want to see. So what will it be?
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Yeah. You feel that? Yeah, I feel that. Welcome to the Cube Guys house, where we only ask you to do one thing, and that's dance with us. Express yourself with us. Let yourself go and set your soul free. 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

Generation of the groove. Generation on the move. Join in on the disco triumph.